0: en la tricolor. Puros trancazos.
1: I'm Ultima Morgan of Morgan & Morgan. Every time one of my children started driving, it was terrifying. Thousands of accidents happen across the country. We see it every day. If you've been injured in a car accident, call us.
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1: 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Esa boquita.
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2: 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With our success, we decided to pay it forward for all of America. Our way of saying thank you for your trust all these years. 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And if you've already been injured, just visit us at forthepeople.com.
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0: Puros trancazos de Julión Álvarez.

0: ¡Atención, atención, mi gente en Loray, California! Este jueves 6 de agosto, la Troca Tricolor regresa a Loray. Nos vemos en Agave, 1327, al West de Lockford. Llevo varios boletos, pueden ser los de Fuerza Rígida, pueden ser los de Marco Antonio Solís o los de los Farmers en Stockton. Gánatelos este jueves 6 de agosto en Agave de Loray, 1327, al West de Lockford. ¡Ahí nos vemos! Recuerda la transmisión en vivo de 10 de la mañana a 2 de la tarde con la Troca Tricolor.
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0: How would you dance to that music? 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Yeah. Hey, hey. 1, 2, 3. 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
0: 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Porque primero tengo... Hi.
1: Hi.
0: What is your name?
1: I'm Kelsey.
0: Hey, Kelsey. So you're one of the waitresses here.
1: Yes.
0: Agave Lorai. Tell us a little bit about your experience working for a Oaxacan restaurant.
1: It is definitely a new experience for me.
0: Uh-huh.
1: It has been a blast.
0: Okay.
1: The community has come out, showed up. Our soft opening was a huge success, mm-hmm. so much so that we ran out of food and had to close early.
0: So, me está platicando Kelsey que este pasado fin de semana llegó tanta gente que tuvieron que cerrar temprano el lugar. I've seen you guys advertise all over the place,
1: yeah.
0: Instagram, Facebook, TikTok, and now radio as well.
1: Yes.
0: We wish you guys the best.
1: Thank you.
0: The food is amazing. Have you tried the food?
1: Yes, a little bit of it, yes.
0: Okay, so you're going little by little?
1: A little by little,
0: okay.
1: Yeah.
0: What's your favorite dish so far?
1: So far, I mean, I've had the basic chicken enchiladas,
0: mm-hmm.
1: Chicken quesadilla, but we have a lot of popular items too. The enmoladas, mimolitas, very popular.
0: Is that the top seller? One of the top sellers?
1: I would say.
0: What has people been asking so far?
1: So actually, a big seller is our Taste of Oaxaca, mm-hmm. which is kind of a sampler tray. You get an assortment of meats. You get mimolitas, the enmoladas, and rice and beans, tortillas. It's enough for two or three to share for sure.
0: What is it called?
1: It's called the Taste of Oaxaca.
0: El Taste of Oaxaca es el que nos está recomendando mi amiga por este lado. Aquí en Agave de Lorai. Let's pretend I'm a customer.
1: Okay.
0: And so I'm getting to the place, right?
1: Okay.
0: Hello.
1: Hi, how are you?
0: I'm doing good so far.
1: Is it just you today?
0: It's me and two beautiful ladies and my chauffeur.
1: Okay, well, you guys can follow me to this table.
0: Okay, awesome. So now we seated. What's next?
1: Yeah, next we start you off with water and
0: uh-huh.
1: let you take a look at the menu and recommend some of our appetizers and
0: okay.
1: see if you want a cocktail from our bar or something
0: All
1: else
0: right.
1: to drink, like agua fresca.
0: So me and my two girlfriends would like to try your mezcal.
1: Okay.
0: And my chauffeur, he would like to have a strawberry lemonade.
1: Okay, we can do that. Yeah, and,
0: awesome.
1: And we are exclusively mezcal, so we've got a wide assortment to choose from.
0: Hey, you got it, friend. So, Kelsey, right?
1: Yes.
0: Kelsey, los está esperando aquí, familia, en Agave de Lora. Ya hasta hicimos aquí un pequeño ejemplo de cómo es el llegar y que te va a atender ella, pues, con toda la amabilidad y con toda la atención que te mereces. Agave de Loray, estamos en la Lockford. Déjame, te paso bien la dirección para que no te pierdas. Enfrente del gimnasio, primero que nada. Y la dirección es el 1327 West Lockford Street en Loray, California.